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0: C.
2: Give me an O.

Theater. You've waited for it. Please help me welcome to stage right now. It's a Saturday night. We got Los Spunkers. Give it up, please. Give it up.